Metallica's original version of Ride the Lightning, threw it in the Fight Club up against Megadeth's cover of Ride the Lightning that came out earlier this year on their final studio album. And I am here to tell you, one, there's no loser in the Fight Club. We only pick the best of the best. And so this is never like a true, you know, we're trying to find the loser. No, I just want to know, which one do you prefer? Which one is your favorite? And you are loud and clear this week, though it was closer than expected. Metallica and the OG Ride the Lightning, they win the Fight Club this week. Let's go, man. Loudwire Nights. Yeah.

It's Wildwire Nights, and man, this was an interesting fight club this week. I knew it was going to be contentious. I did not think it was going to be as close as it was. We took

music from Avatar, and we're going to hear a brand new track from Tim Montana off of his new album that just came out today. Right now, though, I got to take a break, all right? When I get back, I've got the latest from Beartooth. Tonight's show is brought to you in part by NHTSA. Speeding while driving gives you less time to react. Another car could turn out in front of you. A pedestrian could be walking their dog. Follow the speed limit to keep them safe.

Zeppelin, it's Loud Wire Nights. My name is Chuck, and coming up in this hour, we're going to wish a very happy birthday to M. Shadows from Avenged Sevenfold. We'll also get

0: 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I know, yeah, these are, it's a little bit congealed, but once I pop this into the microwave, all good.
1: Yeah.
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0: celebration to a new album celebration. Today, Tim Montana has released his latest album, Entire State of Tim Montana. Add this to your weekend listening to-do list. Listen to it from front to back. But right now, man, we're going to pull out one of my favorite songs from this record. I've been listening to this one all day. This is, well, you know what? Before we hear it, why don't we toss it over to the man himself, Mr. Tim Montana.
1: Friends, Tim Montana from Montana. The Entire State of Tim Montana is out now. You heard it first here on Loudwire.
0: Here we go. This is called Watch Me Drown. It's Tim Montana on Loudwire Nights.

Avenged Sevenfold. It's Loudwire Nights. That one goes out to Matthew Charles Sanders, who was born on this day in 1981. You might know Matthew Charles Sanders better as M. Shadows, the lead vocalist, founding member of Avenged Sevenfold. Happy birthday to you, man. Hope you're having a hell of a night. And right now, we're going to continue the celebrations going from a birthday.

It's Loud R Nights. That is Nickelback and their new one, Rattle the Cage. That'll be on their next album, Everything Under the Sun, coming out later this year. We had bassist and founding member Mike Krueger on the show just a few nights ago, talking all about the song, talking all about the album. You can hear that full interview at loudwire.com. You can watch the conversation on our YouTube channel. But also, I got to say, that song has John 5 on it. Yeah, some of the guitar work you hear, that's cool.

0: here. That's courtesy of John 5. And it just so happens to be his birthday. So, celebrating new music from Nickelback and wishing John 5 a very happy birthday. We do it all here, man. We do it all here. I'm going to take a quick break. When I get back, I've got the latest from Avatar.
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6: 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And tonight we are looking at some of the heaviest songs Motley Crue ever wrote. That starts very soon right now. It's the latest from Avatar. 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

0: Well, before that, Dr. Feel Good wrapping up tonight's Loud List as we celebrate some of the heaviest songs Motley Crue ever wrote. 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
6: 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You'll find a whole lot of Tim Montana interviews there, man. But tonight we are celebrating his new album, The Entire State of Tim Montana. And here's another new track from that record. This is called Beautiful Hate. It's Loudwire Nights.

0: It's Loud Wire Nights. That is Green Day and Boulevard of Broken Dreams. My name is Chuck, hanging with you until the clock strikes midnight, man. Coming up before the end of this hour, we'll get that new one from Atreyu right now. Let's pay tribute to Ozzy.
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all, can't drown them away. 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

0: 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That is The Funeral Portrait and Dark Thoughts, and they are gearing up for a big old tour alongside 3 Days Grace and I Prevail. It is the Alienation tour for 3 Days Grace, the second leg of that tour. They've already played a ton of shows here in the States, and they're going to play plenty more this fall. 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
2: Right around the corner, we jump into Mission Metallica tonight. We're going to hear a couple of heavy old school tracks as well as a heavy new school track, man. 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We cover a whole lot of ground. They've given us 4 decades of music, and so we can always cover a lot of ground with Metallica, man. Right now, it's Atreyu and All For You. 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
1: Metallica are gearing up for their Sphere residency, man. It kicks off in October, and it basically covers about 6 months in Vegas. They're playing a Thursday and Saturday night every week as they celebrate being the first heavy band to ever play the Sphere. The coolest venue, the biggest band. I think it's the perfect pairing, and I cannot wait for it. I do have tickets for the third weekend, and I'm telling you this, I cannot wait for it. I can't wait for it, man. It's going to be so fun to see Metallica fill that space, to see the visuals, to see the fans go crazy, to see how the band reacts. It's going to be a blast. If you don't have tickets, I'm sure you can find them on, you know, third-party sites, that kind of thing. Just, you know, be careful. 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And I would say I've had friends who have gone to Vegas and the day of a show at the Sphere, they've been able to find decently priced tickets. So, listen, you know, you do what you got to do, but who knows? 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We kick off Mission Metallica tonight with one of the all-time great

It's Loudwire Nights. That is Screaming Suicide from 72 Seasons. And before that, a bit of a deep cut off of And Justice for All. One of my favorites, man, Eye of the Beholder. That wraps up Mission Metallica tonight. I'm going to take a quick break. When I get back,

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0: It's Loud Wire Nights. That is Tim Montana and Break Me Down off of his new album, The Entire State of Tim Montana. And I think Tim has something to say about this album being out.
1: Friends, Tim Montana from Montana. The Entire State of Tim Montana is out now. You heard it first here on Loudwire.
0: Let's keep it going. It's Quiet Riot.

0: P. Roach, it's Loudwire Nights. My name is Chuck. The number here is 844-205-LOUD, 844-205-5683. Anything I can do for you, just hit me up. And you can always send me a text in the Loudwire app, too. And you can do it during the show, after the show, before the show, over the weekend, whenever you want, man. Whenever it is convenient for you, it is convenient for me. I'm going to take a quick break. When I get back, I'll get you details on Marilyn Manson's new album.
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4: It is hard to believe, but here in just a couple of weeks, Marilyn Manson will be releasing his 13th studio album, One Assassination Under God, Chapter 2. Here is the latest from Mr. Manson. 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
2: It's time to drop into the pits. The heaviest hour of music all week. Buckle up, because it's going to get loud.
3: And here we go. It is the pit. It's how we do it, man. Every Friday night, we close out the week with 60 minutes of heavy metal and hard rock. It is the best way to get rid of the week and get ready for the weekend. And I'm looking at the list for tonight. We're going to hear new music from Hatebreed, new music from Mastodon. We're going to go old school with Budgie. We'll hear from Biohazard, and that is just scratching the surface. But right now, man, we gotta wish a very happy Friday to Five Finger Death Punch. They have released their 10th studio album. It is called Legacy. But today also just so happens to be the anniversary of their debut album, The Way of the Fist. Happy anniversary to Five Finger Death Punch, man. It is a huge year for you as you celebrate new music, as you celebrate the 20th anniversary of the band, and tonight as we celebrate the 19th anniversary of the release of your first ever album. This is The Bleeding, kicking off the pit here on Loudwire Nights.

0: It's Loudwire Nights. That is Mudvayne and Happy. And before that, Old School Stuff with Budgie, Crash Course and Brain Surgery. You may be more familiar with Metallica's cover of that song, but so we went to the OG, man. The OG from Budgie. My name is Chuck. I'm going to take a quick break. When I get back, I've got new music from Mastodon ready to go.
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3: I love the pit because we get heavy, we get old school heavy, we get new school heavy, we just get heavy, and we stay heavy for the entire hour. 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Their next album, Marrow Deep, is out on August 28th. 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

It's Loud Wire Nights. That is Mighty Metallica and My Apocalypse. You'll find that on Death Magnetic. Before that, we heard Sludge Factory from Alice in Chains. Coming up, we'll get that new one from Hatebreed. If you haven't heard it yet, man, get ready for it. That's coming before the end of the hour. Right now, it's Biohazard. Loud Wire Nights.

0: Hey, Chuck. My name is Chris, and I'm listening to you in Columbia, Missouri on 96.7 TCMQ. I love having you on this station, man. It has been so much fun listening to you and cranking up the rock and roll with you every night. And tonight, listen, it's not a crazy dare, but I've become a big Tim Montana fan, and I know his new album is out, and I know you've been celebrating it. So I dare you to play a new song off of Tim Montana's latest album. Thank you, man.
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0: and that song is called Crown of Ash, and it features Royal Lynn, and that is on his new album, The Entire State of Tim Montana, that just came out today. And we got Dared to play that song, or we got Dared to play any song from Tim's new album, from Chris, listening on KCMQ in Columbia. So, Chris, thank you for giving us a call. Thank you for daring us to play something new from Tim Montana. Hopefully, you had that one cranked up. 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I'm going to take a quick break. When I get back, as promised, brand new music from Hatebreed. That's next.
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3: All right, man. I hope you have a great weekend lined up for you. Be safe. Have some fun. Don't get into too much trouble. I want to see you next week. Tonight, we continue here in the pit with some brand new music from Hatebreed. They've got a new album coming out on November 6th. It is called Fatal Paradox. And this one is called Kill Count Increase. Crank it up. You're in the pit, man. Cheers to you. I'll see you next week. 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

0: 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We rock this all day, every day, man. 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

0: didn't look homeless at all. It's 4:40 in the morning. She's carrying a clipboard. Like, was she raiding the cleanliness of the toilets in the middle of the night and then just walked down the alley the other way and disappeared into the
1: maybe she works. Maybe she works for one of those apps that tells you, like, where the closest, cleanest toilet is.
0: Well, she's doing a great job.
1: Yeah.
0: Lady Science is there for us.

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4: 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With Chevelle, Star Set, and Cami Kehoe. 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
0: 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With Chevelle,
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0: went to do it, Jordan thought I was insane.
1: Yeah, I don't blame him.
0: Our fridge is barely small and big enough.
1: The box won't fit?
0: Yeah.
1: I remember that.
0: Counter depth or whatever. So you have to empty everything else out. So I just say, why don't you just do what my family did? And he said, because you guys are insane.
1: It seems like you'd get food poisoning, but obviously you never have.
2: No, see, it's just gross. It gets a little shrivelly.
3: I put ours.
2: Just take it out of the box and wrap it in some saran wrap or something and throw it in the fridge that way.
0: It's a little stale.
3: I put it in the fridge.
1: You like it stale?
0: A little bit.
3: Oh, I put it in the fridge, but then I like it. I don't heat it up, but I want it to be not cold, but room temperature.
1: So you get it out and let it thaw?
3: Let it sit, yeah.
2: Yeah, Liam's a monster like you. He likes it a little on the cooler side. I've never understood the cold pizza idea.
3: Oh, love it.
2: I hate it.
1: More on the way.
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0: 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With Chevelle,
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0: Star Set, and Cami Kehoe. 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
1: With Chevelle.
2: So lay down.
1: Star Set and Cami Kehoe. 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
2: Oh, how good that it is.
1: With Tasha Layton. 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
2: The
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1: Pat lots of soft butter all over.
2: And just crank it up.

0: way.
1: I saw a video that fascinated me yesterday. Like a leopard is standing, or a jaguar. Which one has spots? Leopard.
2: They both do.
1: Oh, they do. Both do, don't they?
3: They can.
1: Yeah. And it's a big one. It's sitting on like the shore of a river in a desertish area. And this giant gator comes out and walks up and lays in the sun like 3 feet from the cat. And it so reminded me of home when the cat will be laying in the sun. And then one of the dogs is like, I like the sun. Flop. And then the cat gets up and has that look on its face like, what in the F do you think you're doing? Except in this case, it's like a giant cheetah or jaguar.
3: Yeah.
1: And the thing is pissed and showing its teeth. And the gator just lays there like, what Maitland said, yeah, what are you going to do about it? And it smacks it in the back. The gator doesn't even move. And finally, the big cat just sort of went. You saw its hair go back into place, and it laid down in the sun next to it.
2: Aw.
1: And it was like, God, that was.
3: Wow.
1: If I would have been like, oh, I'm about to get the best interspecies battle in the history of nature videos. And then they're like fast friends sleeping on the couch.
3: Yeah, this is fine.
2: Cute.
3: Yeah.
1: It is. Back in a minute. It is the Free Beer and Hot Wig Show.
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0: space. I believe in it.
1: And Maitland.
0: Yeah. A queef did not leave my mouth.
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3: Oh, yeah.
2: As your returning champion, Kelly, you can choose who you would like to play.
4: Sure.
2: No, I won't. The problem is you all say you're the returning champion every time, so your lies make baby Jesus cry.
5: Oh. You don't trust us?
6: Mine isn't a lie.
2: Sometimes when it comes to this game, I don't trust you because... All right, let me show you. Who won last time?
5: I did,
0: for sure.
2: Yeah. You all think you won last time?
5: Yeah. It was a tie.
2: Why would I possibly not trust someone? All right, Kelly is the champion last time.
0: I'd like to go up against Hot Wings, please.
2: Okay. The way this game works, I will read the prompt. The first to answer with a plausibly correct complete answer wins. So if you give a really long answer that's really accurate, you don't win if the other person gave something plausibly correct before that.
0: Yes, okay.
2: The chapter of the current stage of my life would be called
0: Strawberry Happy. Jam.
2: Hot Wings went with Happy.
6: Yeah.
2: Fast.
6: Yeah.
2: True?
6: Happy-ish.
2: It's plausibly correct.
6: I'm happy that I'm aging well. I'm happy that I feel good. I'm happy that my kids are happy.
2: Mm-hmm.
6: So, yeah, I mean, I would say overall, yeah, I am
2: pretty happy.
6: Quite happy.
2: Yeah. I mean, there's that room for improvement.
6: I mean, relationally, things could improve, but...
5: You got to be happy that AI generated that beautiful image of you last night.
6: Yeah, I mean, it was pretty much like looking in a mirror.
2: Mm-hmm. Kelly, you said strawberry?
0: Strawberry jam.
2: What about your current life is, what makes you think that?
0: I'm addicted to it currently. I can't stop eating strawberry jam sandwiches. I don't know if you've ever been to Costco, but they've got so many variations of strawberry jam right now. I bought the one that's got the little bear on the front of it.
7: Aww.
0: And then the leftover one.
2: Wait, is this true?
0: This is all true. I kid you not. My future roommate, when she was moving stuff in the other day, I said, hey, I've been on a real strawberry jam kick lately. And I saw this thing on the interwebs that said if you put gin or tequila in an old strawberry jam bottle and you let it sit in there and shake it up every couple of days, it'll take in that sweetness of the strawberry jam. And I'm not drinking right now. So I was like, you can have this strawberry jam gin. And she was like, that looks like garbage. I'm not going to lie.
6: Yeah.
2: So you leave like the remnants of the jelly in there?
0: Yeah.
2: Like you don't rinse it out or anything like
0: that? No, and you just put a bottle of gin in there because that Costco size strawberry jam bottle will fit a whole bottle of gin. And I had a whole bottle of gin and I poured it in there. Shook. Put it back in the fridge every couple of days. Shake. And I sent her a picture.
2: So it's all lumpy and...
0: Yeah, it looks like hair gel. I'm not going to lie.
6: Yeah, that doesn't sound great.
0: But I just love strawberry jam right now. I've made strawberry jam overnight oats. Tastes like garbage. Wasn't even good.
2: This is quite a jam theory.
0: I am.
2: A jam session. Hot Wings, you were a winner there with your retort of happy. Who do you want to play?
0: Even though that was a lie.
6: Steve.
2: Yeah, at least Kelly's was honest.
6: Hot
2: Wings versus Steve.
6: I am happy.
2: The thing that instantly bores me is
5: baseball
2: this.
5: Talk.
2: This? I think that was a tie.
6: Which, actually, yeah, that's not true. I actually enjoyed doing this.
5: See, he just admitted to lying. So I
0: Again. You asked him earlier, are you happy?
6: No, I was happy. You know, that was true.
0: I
6: was being honest
0: answer.
6: Just now when I said that was dishonest.
5: Are you going to put up with this? Just lie after lie after lie.
2: I am. So that's a tie. We're going to go again.
6: Yeah.
2: I'll change my mind in a second if I don't like something.
6: Right. He appreciates my honesty about my dishonesty.
2: Hot Wings versus...
0: See, he just admitted to lying again.
2: Yeah, you can't stop doing it.
0: No.
2: You're not helping out, making it harder for me. My most recent sex dream was about...
5: Mike Schmidt.
2: Believe it. Hot Wings is out. Did you cry at the end like
5: you
2: did of his baseball career?
6: Yeah, I don't.
5: Dream, he left with two very bad knees.
8: And a dream to become a major league baseball player.
6: He was dreaming too.
9: I thank God that dream came true.
2: It's the greatest retirement of all time.
6: Yeah.
2: It really is. Yes. And I don't say that like to embarrass him. It's amazing. He really cared.
5: It's funny. I remember that so clearly from when it happened because he was my favorite baseball player and he retired on my birthday.
2: Oh,
5: or like the within like a day. It was either like May 28th or May 29th. Yeah. Oh, rough year.
2: Steve versus Maitland. My favorite non-alcoholic beverage is
5: tea.
2: Is it really tea?
5: Yeah.
2: Oh. And yours is juice, Maitland?
7: Yeah.
5: Not specific enough.
7: I love all juices. I'm a juicy gal.
6: That's the word.
7: Yep.
5: Okay.
6: That's juicing what everybody's up. Talking about. Hey, you see this juicy gal.
2: All right, juicy gal, Maitland. Who do you want to play?
7: Tommy.
2: Maitland and Tommy. I'll tell you what I judge people for. It's
7: juicing.
10: Oh, that was early.
7: It was.

0: Babs
1: wants
0: freak.
1: To urinate. Yeah. Yeah. Oh,
0: yeah. Babs like golden showers. Barbara, yeah. Pure showers.
1: Yeah.
2: And Kelly, what do you call yours? The major cheese log?
0: Yeah. People salute it. It's so good. Just kidding. Sorry, Dad.
2: Yeah, no one salutes you. Is it weird that I'm a little turned on because my wife just texted she's going to put my Joyce in her mouth? Feels weird. Mm-hmm. Not going to lie. More on the way. It is the Free Beer Not Wig Show.
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0: door. Remember, Hot Wings likes this the next time he tells you Beyonce has no talent. And Huey Lewis is the number one party band.
1: I'm right on all of it.
0: All right. Too bad we don't have time to play all 1 minute and 40 seconds of their longest song.
2: Don't you want to know the names of the grandchildren on his knee?
1: That's a lot later. You got to wait for a while. I'll just tell you. It's Vera, Chuck, and Dave.
0: No, I don't want to. I don't want you to tell me. I don't want Paul to tell me. I don't even want Ringo to tell me later in an email. Your mic's off. Just like that song.
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0: No, they don't. they don't. It's a fact. On the way, round two, aging edition. Name that tune. 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

stage together for the first time in over 10 years. It was a live panel conversation on Thursday at TEDx Fargo alongside Robert Vargas, and it marked their first public appearance together since Van Halen's final show back in 2015. The full conversation is supposed to be coming to YouTube soon. It's Foo Fighters Asking for a Friend on 97.9 GRD.

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Good morning. It's Gianna. Well, earlier this week, David Lee Roth and Alex Van Halen shared a stage together

0: spokesperson for Ollie Fretter's Appliances. And he was on TV, and he came in for Grandparents Day, and it's just some kid's grandpa.
1: Yeah,
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And now you do what they told you.

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Lots of chores on my list today. 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I know, just loads of fun for me. 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

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We have seen so many incredible bands over the years. Rob Zombie, 3 Days Grace, Disturbed, Korn. Shinedown would be sweet. But yeah, when lineup info comes out, you know we're the place to give it to you. It is Shinedown Young Again on the Rock Station, 97.9 GRD.

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Gone, gone, gone. And yes, they delivered a heck of a performance up on Lookout Hill at Belknap Park at Upheaval Festival a few weeks ago. We asked you, what were your favorite performances at Upheaval? 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

0: I was working on a plan to sabotage myself by looking into my boss's eyes and the general manager and telling him that he has to be the stupidest mother bleeper I've ever seen in my entire life. My plan worked. A week later, I was gone.
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West Michigan's own Pop Evil hitting the road with Sabaton this fall, and there is a Michigan show. They're going to be at the Fillmore in Detroit November 29th. It's Skid Row, Youth Gone Wild on 97.9 GRD.

97.9 GRD, a new rock from Papa Roach. See you in hell. I'm Jana. And you know that I like to stay up to date with all the new restaurants that open up and ice cream shops, too. So Love's Ice Cream, which started out in the Grand Rapids downtown market, is continuing its expansion. Earlier this summer, they opened a new ice cream joint in Ada. Next up, Holland. And it's going to be like an old school, you know, vintage like soda fountain with milkshakes and malts and all that fun stuff. Grand opening is August 15th. And signs are pointing to West Michigan getting another Dave's Hot Chicken. Big deal, because at this point, they only exist on the east side of the state. But yeah, we learned not too long ago that Dave's Hot Chicken is going to be moving into a former Wendy's on 28th Street near the shops at Center Point. But then some local sleuths, they spotted some signage on a building

0: in Granville near Target that says a Dave's Hot Chicken is opening up there as well. Find out more what we know so far about the new Love's Ice Cream, about Dave's Hot Chicken, about other new restaurants opening up. It's on the GRD app.
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New Five Finger Death Punch, Eye of the Storm, from their new album Legacy, which came out yesterday, and in not too long at all, we're going to be rocking with Five Finger Death Punch. They're playing Acrisure Amphitheater August 15th with Cody Jinks and Eva Under Fire. And also, there's going to be a pre-party beforehand at the Stash from 4 to 7 with a special free acoustic performance from Eva Under Fire that starts at 4. It's Guns N' Roses on 97.9 GRD.

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Well, soon we will finally find out who Pearl Jam's new drummer is. They've been keeping it under wraps, but they do have a show at Eddie Vedder's Ohana Festival September 25th. Now, who do we think that new drummer is? Just from what I've been reading and hearing and the chatter, I don't know. Possibly Josh Freese or Jay Weinberg? It's Korn.

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0: 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And it's almost here. Next week, the Fill Up the Basket for Kids Food Basket Radiothon. 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The thing is, there are still kids in West Michigan who are going hungry. 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
1: What's the worst thing said to you during sex?
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2: He got mad. 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

97.9 GRT. The soundtrack to Green Day's new movie, Nimrods, came out yesterday. So it has 18 previously released Green Day songs and 4 unreleased live performances that were shot for the movie. There's also a brand new song called I'm Never Gonna R.I.P. Nimrods is going to be out soon, August 14th. So it was shot last year under the title New Year's Rev because the plot has some teenagers making their way to a Green Day show on New Year's Eve, crossing the country because they believe they're going to open up for them. And yes, hijinks ensue. Billy Joe Armstrong of Green Day says the idea for the film actually came from another movie set on New Year's Eve. He says, every year, my family, when we're not going out on New Year's Eve, we watch the movie 200 Cigarettes. The cast is so good. There's so much great music in it.

0: There's so much great music in it. Everyone's headed toward a New Year's Eve party that night. So I thought, wouldn't it be cool to do a movie about Green Day playing on New Year's Eve and a bunch of people coming to see us play? A whole road trip movie. It sounds awesome to me. Again, it's going to be out August 14th. More on it on the GRD app.
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97.9 GRT Breaking Benjamin, Chevelle, and Starset could be playing the Elgin County Fair September 12th. Very soon, GRT will have more chances for you to win free tickets. How soon? 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And also, Labor Day weekend, listen to win 4 packs of tickets to Breaking Benjamin. 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

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Well, I think it's safe to say West Michigan is totally obsessed with pickles. We've already had multiple pickle festivals yet this year. Well, if you thought you missed out, hey, Grand Rapids Pickle Festival is happening this weekend at Ed Gunnaback and Girls Fruit Farm. I'm talking pickle pizza, pickle lemonade. What? This whole menu looks awesome. 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

0: 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Kids Food Basket, absolutely incredible organization in West Michigan. 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But the thing is, there are still hungry kids in West Michigan, still schools on the waiting list. So we need your help. 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We do have a bigger goal this year, $175,000 to get kids in West Michigan the food they need to thrive. More info on volunteering, and you can donate early. 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

I went out to see them at the Knapp's Corner, Meyer, but didn't speak to them. Just like pretended to read ingredients on items in the candy aisle. From there, though, Josh and Jace went to Yesterdog and then on to Holland. They went to Dutch Village. The latest update that I saw, our favorite British bros are in Kalamazoo. Yeah, we're keeping up with their whole journey across Michigan. Check out photos. 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

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Hey, it's Maitland hanging out with you exactly 1 week away from Rock the Country, a festival coming to the Barry Expo Center in Hastings, August 8th and 9th. You can rock the country along with Kid Rock, Jason Aldean, Brantley Gilbert, Shenandoah, Uncle Cracker, With or Without His Parade, Danny Warsnop, and more. Tickets for the two-day festival are still on sale. You can find links, info, and more on the GRD app. We'll also have chances for you to win tickets with Jana at noon this week and Tommy Carroll at 4:20. 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

New stuff from Shinedown, that's Young Again, 97.9 GRD, The Rock Station. Hey, it's Maitland, and speaking of being young, or at least younger, there was one time, a Halloween, a few years ago, I dressed up as Guy Fieri. Now, yes, I did have to draw a goatee on my face, and by the time I took my wig off, because I was sitting by a bonfire, and, you know, fire hazard, my boyfriend at the time wouldn't kiss me because he said I looked like Tommy Shaw from Styx. So I say all of that to let you know that Guy Fieri is a

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And the restaurants that he has eaten at in Michigan on Diners, Drive-Ins, and Dives hold a very special place in my heart. And we are breaking down the ones that are still open over on the GRD app.

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Hey, it's Maitland taking a break from hanging out with my friends from Tawas, Michigan, who are in town this weekend to hang out with all of you. But I do want to remind you that next weekend is National Lighthouse Day, August 7th, and Tawas Point is actually going to be the

Newer stuff from Evanescence. That's Who Will You Follow? 97.9 GRD, The Rock Station. Hey, it's Maitland hanging out with you just 5 days before one of our absolute favorite days of the summer. It'll be the third time we are doing this. Filling the Basket for Kids Food Basket. It's going down this coming Thursday, August 6th, from 6 a.m. to 6 p.m. We will be going commercial free to help fill the basket for Kids Food Basket, all thanks to Clogbusters Drain Cleaning and Repair. If you are unfamiliar with Kids Food Basket, they help thousands of children across West Michigan facing food insecurity, whether that's after school, on the weekends, over the summertime. But Kids Food Basket does work to make a difference one meal at a time. They serve more than 11,000 meals a day through their Sack Supper program. Now, we went earlier this week, our whole team from here at the radio station, that's sales, that's on air, Jana was there, our sister stations, everybody went.

0: and we made, I don't even know how many bags of just trail mix. And it took all of us to do that. So there is so much work to be done and so much that the community can do to help Kids Food Basket. And thanks to your incredible generosity, our community was able to raise $167,000 last year, which is absolutely incredible. And we may feel a little bit greedy doing this, but it's for the kids. It's for the kids, okay? Our goal this year is $175,000. Now, we know how West Michigan can show up, not only for each other, but especially for the kids. 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And all it involves is if you know someone who knows someone who potentially knows someone who may or may not have a dunk tank, that people can make big donations and tell Free Beer and Hot Wings show members that they have to get dunked. Okay? Just an option. 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

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Hey, it's Maitland. 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

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Hey, it's Maitland. Now, I am super excited about this one because I live just like kitty corner, catty corner, however you say it, from the Creston neighborhood. 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

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Hey, it's Maitland. If you listened to the Free Beer and Hot Wings show the past few days, you probably heard us giving our very own Tommy McNeil a little bit of a hard time for how faithfully he has been following along with everybody's favorite Brits, honorary Michiganders, Josh and Jace's journey as they visit Michigan in the summertime for the first time. They had a well-documented trip in the winter, and seeing them experience it in the summer, albeit, is fantastic. And our very own Tommy McNeil has had his nose to the grindstone, his finger on the pulse of everywhere Josh and Jace have been, where they're going, where they might be. And you can find it too over on the GRD app.

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7: Tell us about it.
6: 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I got it on our move from Chicago to South Carolina, probably 1990. Same convenience store where I said, that lady talks like a cowboy. My parents went, shh. I didn't know that was a real thing. 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
4: 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Ooh. 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I didn't know that was a real thing. 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

0: letters. I got it on our move from Chicago to South Carolina, probably 1990. 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My parents went, shh. I didn't know that was a real thing. 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

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Hey, it's Maitland. And if you listen to the Free Beer and Hot Wing show, you may have caught on that my boyfriend, Free Beer's wife, and Steve's wife have a little group chat that they call Show Wives Slay. And they talk about us and they make secret plans. And apparently those plans include wine tasting soon. 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

0: New stuff from MGK and Fred Durst. That's Fix Your Face. 97.9 GRD, The Rock Station. Hey, it's Maitland. Counting down the days because we are just 5 days away from one of our favorite days of the year. It's when all of our friends from Kids Food Basket join us in studio and are constantly giving us updates on how much money we are raising, because it's a day where we ask the community to help us fill the basket for Kids Food Basket. We go commercial free. It's this Thursday, August 6th from 6 a.m. to 6 p.m. Thanks to our friends at Clogbusters Drain Cleaning and Repair. Now, we just went and volunteered earlier this week with Kids Food Basket. Our whole office was there and we helped pack some of these sack suppers, and just being there and getting to see the impact that it's going to have on kids. I kept packing these bags of trail mix and just picturing how happy the kid receiving it was going to be, seeing, you know, the snack that smiles back, goldfish in their bag or whatever it may be. And Kids Food Basket gives that to 11,000 kids a day by serving meals through these sack suppers. So thanks to your incredible generosity, last year when we did this, we raised $167,000. Now this year, our goal is $175,000, and that's enough to remove even more schools from the waiting list and provide more kids with meals they need to thrive. So this is where we need you to show up, West Michigan. You do it for the holiday break-ins. You did it last year, and now it's time to do it again. Take care of your friends and neighbors. Now let's do it for the kids, okay? So if you would like to make an early donation, you can help us get started on the right foot using the GRD app. And also, one more request. If anybody knows or has or knows anybody who does have a dunk tank, reach out to Steve at freebeerandhotwings.com.
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2: 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Then tell him to slick your V with warming lube and cover it with the coins. Cold against the warm, boom, rocket ship.
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2: Jane Bo joined us. 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
4: 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Me and my husband actually met abroad. And so when we moved back to the state, you know, I was clearing everything out of my storage unit and kind of setting up our house together. And I had this big map. And he goes, oh, this is so cool. The big world map. He goes, look at all these pins on there. He says, are these places, you know, you want to go visit or places you've been? 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
1: Jane Bo joined us. She's on the harmonizer. That's not her real name, nor her real voice. And she has a secret from her significant other.
2: 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Me and my husband actually met abroad. And so when we moved back to the States, you know, I was clearing everything out of my storage unit and kind of setting up our house together. And I had this big map. And he goes, oh, this is so cool. The big world map. He goes, look at all these pins on there. He says, are these places, you know, you want to go visit or places you've been? I said, yeah, it's, the map of places that I'd really like to go to.
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Hey, it's Maitland hanging out with you on this fine Saturday afternoon. Here's the funeral portrait with Spencer Charnas. It's up the Kate City.

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Hey, it's Maitland, and I understand that not everybody can work their dream job, and sometimes even when you have your dream job, it sucks, and you have every right to complain, but our very own Tommy Carroll was like, man, what are the worst jobs in Grand Rapids? 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

0: Let's be honest. The National Symphony may not be in his future, but he wanted to try violin. 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

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Du hast mich.

with everybody's favorite Brits, Josh and Jason, their first summer in Michigan. But you want to know where they're going next? Our very own Tommy McNeil has put on his investigative reporter hat this week. And while he won't talk to them, he knows where they're going. Find out more on

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0: want to make either of you work too hard. 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
1: Yeah. 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
2: Or when you get a cramp in the middle of it because you're in a weird spot, you're like, oh, that's my calf.
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Hey, it's Maitland hanging out just 1 week away from Rock the Country going down at Barry Expo Center in Hastings, August 8th and 9th. It's featuring Kid Rock, Jason Aldean, Brantley Gilbert, Shenandoah, Uncle Cracker, Danny Warsnop, and more. 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

0: stuff from Ice Nine Kills, Twisting the Knife with McKenna Grace, 97.9 GRD, The Rock Station. Hey, it's Maitland. About to scoot on out of here. Got to catch the closing ceremonies for the Beer Olympics me and my friends participated in earlier today. I'll let you know how it ended up tomorrow when I am back here 3 to 7 p.m. like I am every single weekend. 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Find ticket links, info, and more, as always, on the GRD app if you want to buy some. Or you can use that very same app to win some. All you got to do is be listening until 10 p.m. tonight for a sounder to give you a phrase. When you hear it, you're going to enter that using the GRD app chat feature. You type the word, you press the word, you press send on the word, and that's it. You could be on your way. Someone will be in touch with you, you know, early next week. That's not part of my job. But like I said, I'll be back tomorrow, and that is my job. Until then, though, bye.
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Thanks for coming to hang out tonight for Loudwire Weekends. We've got a lot of ground to cover. We'll be going live and loud tonight with three in a row from Def Leppard as we celebrate Joe Elliott's 67th birthday. Our good cover is an industrial metal band's take on a GNR classic. We're going to go back to the year 2000 for tonight's forgotten song, plus new effin' rock from Skillet tonight as well. All that and more, and it all kicks off right now from Nirvana. Here's Come As You Are on Loudwire Weekends.

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1: Did you bring in the Rain-X and the glass cleaner?
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1: why do you have that? 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
2: 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That should do it. Okay. I also got some balm right there, head-to-toe balm, so I can use it on my lips and my knuckles.
1: Wow.
2: What I've been doing.
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3: It's a f***ing new song.
4: We've got a new effing song tonight from Skillet. And in a video posted to social media, frontman John Cooper shared that this new song comes from a deeply personal place. He said it's about the kind of pain that's not always visible. The silent scream that so many people carry inside, and rather than shouting it out loud, that internal struggle can show up as depression, addiction, isolation, or just wanting to withdraw from the people around you. And he said the past few years have brought unexpected hardship, including betrayal and painful personal experiences that led both him and his wife, Corey, to feeling like the rug had been pulled out from underneath of them. And he admitted those events led him into a season of depression that he never expected to face again. And he hopes that by talking about it openly, it will remind people that they're not alone. Here's our new effing song of the night now from Skillet. This is Scream on Loudwire Weekends.

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0: Aerosmith and Youngblood, My Only Angel, on Loudwire Weekends. Youngblood shared a vulnerable message during a teary breakdown at a performance during Bloodfest, and then just a few days later, he pulled out of the Canadian festival that he was set to perform at in mid-July in Calgary, Alberta. In his statement, he said to all his fans, he apologized for not being there and that he was at a place where he's working on himself and taking time off at home in the UK, and that he's taking things very seriously, facing head-on what's going on for, quote, the good of the long term. Not only did he release a statement, but his management and the Cowboys Music Festival also released statements. 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
2: Well, hello. I am Tommy Carroll. Coming up today on Weird News, I have something totally disgusting for you. I'm just going to say it has to do with a dining area, a fork, and a foot. I'll tell you more at 3:45. 420 Freebie will give you an opportunity at weekend passes to the Rock the Country Festival featuring Kid Rock. On the happy hour after that first song at

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3: 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Please. Am I right, Barry? I'm top, homeboy.
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It's Kat Michaels. Coming up next hour, we'll be going live and loud with three in a row from Def Leppard as we celebrate Joe Elliott's birthday tonight. But first, we've got the latest from Shinedown. Bassist Eric Bass shared a couple weeks ago that he's taking a temporary break from the band's North American tour to focus on his mental health. He shared a rather candid video to social media revealing that he'd been experiencing what he described as a, quote, pretty serious mental health crash. And rather than quietly stepping away from the tour, he chose to be very open about it because both he and the band have long encouraged conversations around mental health. 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
5: 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It was part of the stadium tour featuring Def Leppard, Motley Crue, and support from Poison and Joan Jett and the Blackhearts. To kick things off for tonight's Live and Loud, three in a row from Def Leppard, this is Armageddon It on Loudwire Weekends.